0: My name is Brian, and I'm addicted to WCDB Albany. I had a lot of friends growing up. I did good in school. One night we were at a party, and my friend Sarah turned on the stereo to 90.9 FM. We were young, right? We didn't know what we were getting into. Then I started sneaking around with the radio, and I'd listen to 90.9 FM whenever I could. It was a real rush. They play alternative, jazz, some R&B, metal, dance, electronic. They have it all. What can I do, you know? Where else am I going to get this stuff? I don't think what WCDB does should be allowed. They're giving it away free and getting the little kids hooked. WCDB is really messing with people's lives as far as I'm concerned. They want me to just say no, man, but no fucking way.
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It is Goldie Dust here, playing some hot tracks from 2016. You're listening to WCDB Albany. Shout out to the city of Albany. There's a carnival happening at Westgate Plaza currently on Central Ave, where the old defunct Price Chopper was. Lots of people out there enjoying themselves. They got some classic rides, the Ferris wheel, the Tilt-A-Whirl, the swings. They call it the Rotor the Great Escape, but it's like a casino slots where you're just like against the wall in the center. Gravity pushes you back, crazy stuff. It looks like a lot of fun, and it's going to be happening from Wednesday to Sunday, 5 to 9 on the weeknights, 1 to 9 Saturday and Sunday. So it is a good time for everybody. I also want to talk about some other stuff going on this weekend. No Fun is having Goth Night. It's Hellseeker in Troy. That's their usual night of EBM, you know, industrial, electro, dark wave music, featuring the EBM industrial artist Clock Serum. They'll be headlining this Saturday, June 20th at No Fun in Troy. They have a usual lineup of DJs, DJ Maxi, Rachel Rave, Bare Mattress, and 100 Psychic Dreams to play all the fun dance hits of the goth sound. It's a good time. That's this Saturday. Troy, No Fun's always doing great stuff for the community and having dance music and whatnot. So speaking of dance music and the stuff I've played so far, we started off on a high with I Get High, Hercules and Love Affair, and Hips and Lips, followed by So High by Melee, George, Wonky Logic, Earth is Turning by Horse Girl was a third off of her album Nature is Healing. It's her debut LP. This is Horse Girl Wears a Horse Mask. We don't know who the woman is behind Horse Girl, but she plays some really upbeat, high energy rave music, and it's a lot of fun. I recommend Nature is Healing. And then lastly, we just heard some Jungle from Conducta, who's normally like a UK bassline, UK garage type producer. And he did an EP called Soundboy Johnny, where he is playing some jungle music. It's a great, you know, drum and bass jungle sound from the UK. A lot of UK stuff you're going to hear tonight. It's definitely, I'm biased, but it is the best. They make a lot of the greatest dance music out there, even though it comes from, you know, Detroit

0: and techno and all that is in the U.S., but we bring it right there and they give it back even better. So yeah, I'm going to play a PSA and then get back into the music. We've got some Jada G coming up all day. She is also an amazing producer. She's got some great Boiler Room, Mix Mag sessions you can catch on YouTube if you're into her music. Basement Jackson Gorgon City remix coming up. Shermanology, Skepta on a Sammy Vergai track. So yeah, we're going to add more stuff to the mix. But here's a little PSA, and then we'll get back into the music. Appreciate you listening. Shout out to the Rodriguez fam. Shout out to Kate, who's sewing and grooving. Jen, who's just probably painting and chilling. Love you, DJ Jen Haley. And my husband, love you. And my daughter, love you as well. Let's keep rolling. And yeah, here's a PSA. 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

0: What's up, Albany? It's Goldie Dust in the mix tonight at WCDB 90.9 FM. We just played a handful of tracks back to back, starting off with Jada G All Day, followed by a reimagining and edit of I Can't Go For That, Hall & Oates classic by Block & Crown. They do a lot of cool 80s, 90s remixes and edits. Check them out, Block & Crown. Then there was Armin Van Helden, old school house name, club legend, but Ski Hard, an AVH rework with Christian Rich. Some housey rave vibes into more of a Latin house track, a little tech house, Poppy by Junior Samba and Beauvier. And then we did a Gorgon City remix of Jump and Shout, originally by Basement Jacks, another 90s house group that had a lot of hits, you know, Red Alert, Where's Your Head At, from the 90s in early 2000s. And then Be Your Baby, Coulter, Sydney Charles off the Back to the Beat EP. A lot of bringing like hip-hop, old-school, scratchy kind of breaks into a house track, and it works really well. And then we just finished up True Desire by George Reed with the Luna George on the vocals. So that was a lot of fun, a little journey. We've got some more stuff coming up tonight. We've Shermanology coming up with an Insane in the Membrane remix. It's pretty fun. Shermanology does really cool, upbeat summer bangers that are a lot of fun to play in the club, here in the club. Just groove along to. They keep it fast and up-tempo with those higher BPMs. And then we're going to get some Sammy Vergai, Skepta collab, a Duvel 19 remix. More Armin Van Helden definitely coming up, too. This is, again, playing some new stuff, all from 2026. Tonight's theme, that's our quest to tackle what's new and exciting for the club as summer approaches. You're just exactly a few days away in Albany. So yeah, we're gonna keep some more dance tunes going. Insane the Membranes up next. So we are listening live. Thanks for tuning in. You can stream online too at wcdbfm.org. wcdbfm.com is where you can listen and stream online. If you're not tuned in on the radio, driving around, the sun set. It was a beautiful evening. Tonight, the humidity's been low. Love it. I think we might get some storms tomorrow, but then I think the sun's going to make its appearance all weekend, and Father's Day's on Sunday. So shout out to all the fathers. Taking care of your family, taking care of your kids, being present. We love you. Dad's rule, but mom's rule too. And we show appreciation to Mom and May. Now it's Dad's this weekend. And Juneteenth is Friday. We're all going to be there. Block party hosted by DJ TGIF of the Fuse Box. It's going to be happening somewhere downtown Palace, near the Palace, I believe. Lots of DJs and performers there. So Juneteenth should be a special day in Albany. And we're going to keep the lights on and keep the business is supported, and yeah, you're tuning in to WCDB Albany.
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0: Mix tonight, playing a lot of dance tunes. This is Goldie Dust again. Vision Quest is the name of the show. I'm here Wednesdays from 8 to 10 p.m. We're in the second hour of the show, and we're locked and loaded with a lot of tunes tonight. The last one you just heard was Your Star by Mid, spelled M-Y-D. And this was actually featured on a DJ Kicks compilation that was just released this year by Sofia Cortezes, Portugal via Berlin producer, put together a really nice, smooth, housey dance electronica compilation. DJ Kicks is great because it's just all very fluid mix that is continuous, and you definitely recommend listening to a lot of the compilations they have. A lot of legends on that. I know I personally enjoy the Maceo Plex DJ Kicks from probably the 2010s, and the Peggy Gao had one, and yeah, it's definitely a cool series. Before that, you heard Move Into the Sun, very Ibiza friendly tune, Ultra Nate, from the Pride anthem, You're Free to Do Whatever You Want to Do, is on that track. It's by Hugel and Amal Angel. Hugel's had a lot of big tunes this past 2 years in the tech house realm. There's definitely a remix he does of Bomb Bomb by Sister Nancy that's gained a lot of traction. And then before that, This Ain't Love, another Armin Van Helding song with Raffi and George Reed. Casey Lights Danka, and then before that, Cops and Robbers, Sammy Verjai, Skepta. It was a Duvel 19 remix. Some of that UK flavor that, you know, Skepta's a popular grime artist in London, and Sammy Verjai is a UK bassline, UK garage, fast, upbeat producer and DJ. Great Boiler Room set out there. If you have some Boiler Room, a lot of great DJ mixes out there available on YouTube and SoundCloud. And then we started off with a remix of Insane in the Membrane, Shermanology. So yeah, we have a lot of stuff to keep going. I'm going to play a PSC in a moment. And I also wanted to talk about another event coming up this weekend. Community Rave Network is a group of DJs, a collective that they used to do monthly parties at the Avalon Lounge. Now it's about quarterly, but this Saturday, June 20th at 9 p.m., they are going to have another event at the Avalon Lounge in the Catskill, New York. It's about 45 minutes from Albany. Just take I-90 down there. And they have Christian Dufrier, Inanna, and their resident support DJ, Brad D. Expect a lot of techno, electro, new disco breaks and club. It's a great party. They have the upstairs and downstairs rooms. So it takes in a lot of the Hudson Valley folks, you know, people from the city. There's definitely a vibe of a lot of underground music. And I want to give a shout out to Scotia, who's been releasing a lot of awesome acid house music this year. Scotia is a part of the Community Rave Network along with SVB, another great DJ community member in Hudson, who's thrown these events for a while and are awesome, both fantastic DJs. If you ever get a chance or see a lineup with Scotia or SVB, definitely recommend them, checking them out. They put some great mixes together too. So we're going to play a PSA and get back into the mix. We've got some DJ Seinfeld coming up, Barry Can't Swim, Prospa's newest off the latest album, another great album for your mind, DJ Minx. And yeah, we will be playing some dance tunes again from the 2016s, all new stuff. And I hope you keep listening. 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It's WCDB Albany, the Capital Region's best.
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What's up, Albany? Goldie Dust here, signing off soon. Just wanted to recap a few of the last tracks we played. Vice Acid Sequence 11 off of his Acid Sequence Volume 3 EP, featuring a lot of acid synth work and sequences of awesome electronic sounds, very driving and percolating. Before that, you heard Love Me by Patrick Topping, almost like a Whitney Houston era, like uplifting gospel housey song. And drum beats go like Monkey, some Tech House. And before that, Good Life, Alicia's Tech House version of the classic by Inner City, Kevin Saunderson and his son Dantes. Also included on the credits there. Just such a great dance hit, and it's reimagined in a nice way. Before that, DJ Minx, the First Lady of Wax, our Detroit DJ, bringing that techno, tech Detroit sound to energy with Kendra Foster. And before that, we've had a lot of stuff we're going through tonight. Barry Can't Swim, Return to Bebo, Bonobo, Me and You. So we're going to finish up the set tonight. I hope everyone enjoys the rest of their Wednesday. Catch me next week, 8 to 10 on WCDB 90.9 FM. We've got Boston Bun coming up next on this track, so stay tuned.

0: sorry to Kyo. I'm sorry if you were really like, man, I want to hear the Mortal Downer tonight, because you are not hearing it. Unless I decide to stay until 3, but I'm not doing that. I have stuff to do. I have Tomodachi Life to play. Anyway, so the first song you're going to hear tonight is Frontline by Koakira off of SuicideGirls.jp, which is probably his most popular release, but it's so good. It's so good. All right, so I'm going to put that on now, and we're going to get that rolling. I hope you all enjoy.
1: And to contribute to the maintenance of peace throughout the world, Japan, however, finds it impossible to accept the report adopted by the Assembly.

抹殺ラノだぞ。さて皆さん、乱闘等の激戦もいよいよクライマックスを迎えよう。

Hello again, Albany. DJ Big Uke here. What you just heard was Frontline by Koakira. The title is Too Long to Write Here by T. Pazolite. Tozai Nanboku Chugo Fuhai, King of Hearts Mix by DJ Lucky. Rave Kick by Pianoid. Platinum Footwork by Birdie Nam Namusan. I Want to Be Happy by T. Pazolite, Uchu Kurage, and Ojo. And Hong Kong Jungle by Psych Out. I love Psych Outs and DJ Lucky's use of samples, because, like, who would have thought to sample Susie and the Banshees in a jungle song in 2002? That's some organic stuff. And same with Birdie Nam Namusan. That's from an Allcore, like, Bandcamp. Allcore is like a electronic music distributor group that all their Bandcamp downloads are free, because they usually use a lot of copyrighted content in them. So if that's something you're interested in, by all means, check that out. Also, since I didn't say it earlier, the show that I'm going to shout out is, of course, WCDB, Battle of the Bands, WCDB versus WRPI, Daisy Chain, Gas Leak, Pseudo Sky, and Totally Confused, April 25th, No Fun Troy, Doors at 7. Yes. And actually, I probably will be there now because I don't have work anymore. Anyway, so what you're going to hear next is going to be, I think, Cobra Top by MIDI is going to be the next song I play. I don't know if I'm going to be here for 1 hour or 2 hours, or I'm not going to land. I'm going to be like, maybe I'll extend it to three. It's not going for three, but we'll see. We'll see where it takes me, where the night takes us. Next song is going to be Cobra Top, MIDI. MIDY, so I'm pronouncing it MIDI, off of Compilation Works. All right, let's get it running.

0: for 1 hour. Just low-key my ear. Which I'm sure you're all having that experience too. The last songs you just heard were Cobra Top by M1DY or MIDI, DTUSB by DJ Sharpnel, Listening to Speedcore Turns You Into a Freaking Idiot by Kenta Vez, Sega by Traffic Jammies, QTQP by Koakura, Tokyo Olympic Anthem by Koakura, Let's Go Grinding Mill by Ozigiri, Kugumi Arie no Kachi by Onomatopi, and School of Death by Koakura, the Speedcore Mix. So yeah, I'm actually gonna head out, but if you're listening to this on auto and you hated it so much, feel free to leave me a hate message on Instagram. Alright, DJ Big Uke out. Enjoy your evening.
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0: How's it going? You're listening to WCDB Albany. I'm your host, DJ Dirty Water Hot Dog, and this is Late Night Matinee. Coming up tomorrow night at 7, we've got the CZR and WCDB present live at the Madison with Her New Knife, Mall Goth, Senior Living, and War Machine. And tonight, on this radio show, I've got for you a bunch of Japanese punk and hardcore. I got the inspiration to do this set last week when I had a chance encounter with the album that last song you heard, Amnesia by Nicotine. I played that album I think it's a compilation. Anyway, it was a random CD I found in the WCDB metal library, and I really liked it. And I figured, what the heck? I'll do a deep dive into this one regional world. And so yeah, tonight's gonna be a bunch of Japanese punk and hardcore. Some of the coolest stuff I've found is here. Up next, before we get into the heavier stuff, we've got I Am Not Maternal from Otoboki Beaver. We've got No Fun, like the place in Troy, from The Stalin, and Sing Along Together from Thug Murder, after these messages.
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2: Hi, this is Ozzy Osbourne. For many years, you know I've had a drink problem, and I'm trying to battle that problem every single day. But one thing I don't do, I don't drive my car when I'm drinking. I get someone to drive me. Do not drink and drive. It's the stupidest thing. If you drink, just don't drive. Not only are you going to hurt yourself, you may hurt some other person, and you wouldn't want that on your conscience, would you?
3: A public service announcement brought to you by the U.S. Department of Transportation, RAD, the National Association of Broadcasters, and the Ad Council.

How's it going, Albany? That was Sing Along Together from Thug Murder. Up next, we're getting right into the heavier stuff with some Burning Spirits, which is a subgenre of Japanese hardcore. The name sounds awesome, and the music also sounds awesome. We've got Truth off of an album called Wind of Pain by a band whose name I can't say on air. Burning Spirit from Deathside, and Only I Can Judge Me, in all caps, from Enslave. I hope you enjoy, and I'll be back in a second.

Alrighty. Keeping it hard, we've got anti-atomic and hydrogen bombs from GISM, Not Human Being from F on the Beach, Medium from The Cums. How many long are these? And Can't Escape from Schizophrenia. Alright. Just gonna move some stuff around. Alright, I hope you all enjoy. This is Anti-Atomic and Hydrogen Bombs from GISM.

Alrighty, everyone. Up next, we've got, well, just to segue into the next few songs, it's a bunch of songs with weird spellings or pronunciations I can't pronounce, and these are all in English characters. Alright, so two of them aren't even... I don't think any of them are, like... All of them are Western-inspired, so that's on me. We've got Zowo with their song Bloody Master. Kriegshog with their song Grey Agony. And 13 Destroy off of Evil Legend 13 from Balzac. And I emphasize the Z so that the FCC Death Squad doesn't come in here and blackbag me and take me to Gitmo. All right, let's get into the music.

Alrighty, folks. Up next, we've got A Price of Apathy from Frampton. From the Frampted. God, that's a hard name. Give Me the Impossible from Jesus Save. The unreleased version. Distort Japan from Gauze. And Break and Failure from Forward. Alright. I hope you all enjoy.

Alrighty, everyone. All four of those songs, you can't find them on Spotify. They are on the song from Gauze. You can find on YouTube. There's a cover of it on Bandcamp. And the rest of them are all on Bandcamp. So if you want to give them a listen on your own, maybe go support the artists. Maybe go just listen to them on Bandcamp. Up next, we're going to calm down a little bit with Kaminari 1 from Guitar Wolf, who are, I think, pretty popular. And then another song from Nicotine, Cop Magnet. We won't have time. Yeah, Cop Magnet from Nicotine and Kaminari 1. Not the right order, but whatever. All right, let's go. Kaminari 1!

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2: 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Okay, the spot's over now. Look, just cut it out, would you please? All right, damn it, don't make me come in there.
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0: How's it going? You're listening to WCDB Albany. I'm your host, DJ Dirty Water Hot Dog, and this is Late Night Matinee. Coming up tomorrow night at 7, we've got the CZR and WCDB present live at the Madison with Her New Knife, Mall Goth, Senior Living, and War Machine. And tonight, on this radio show, I've got for you a bunch of Japanese punk and hardcore. I got the inspiration to do this set last week when I had a chance encounter with the album that last song you heard, Amnesia by Nicotine. I played that album I think it's a compilation. Anyway, it was a random CD I found in the WCDB metal library, and I really liked it. And I figured, what the heck? I'll do a deep dive into this one regional world. And so yeah, tonight's gonna be a bunch of Japanese punk and hardcore. Some of the coolest stuff I've found is here. Up next, before we get into the heavier stuff, we've got I Am Not Maternal from Otoboke Beaver. We've got No Fun, like the place in Troy, from The Stalin, and Sing Along Together from Thug Murder, after these messages.
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2: Hi, this is Ozzy Osbourne. For many years, you know I've had a drink problem, and I'm trying to battle that problem every single day. But one thing I don't do, I don't drive my car when I'm drinking. I get someone to drive me. Do not drink and drive. It's the stupidest thing. If you drink, just don't drive. Not only are you going to hurt yourself, you may hurt some other person, and you wouldn't want that on your conscience, would you?
3: A public service announcement brought to you by the U.S. Department of Transportation, RAD, the National Association of Broadcasters, and the Ad Council.

How's it going, Albany? That was Sing Along Together from Thug Murder. Up next, we're getting right into the heavier stuff with some Burning Spirits, which is a subgenre of Japanese hardcore. The name sounds awesome, and the music also sounds awesome. We've got Truth off of an album called Wind of Pain by a band whose name I can't say on air. Burning Spirit from Deathside, and Only I Can Judge Me, in all caps, from Enslave. I hope you enjoy, and I'll be back in a second.

Alrighty. Keeping it hard, we've got anti-atomic and hydrogen bombs from GISM, Not Human Being from F on the Beach, Medium from The Cums. How many long are these? And Can't Escape from Schizophrenia. Alright. Just gonna move some stuff around. Alright, I hope you all enjoy. This is Anti-Atomic and Hydrogen Bombs from GISM.

Alrighty, everyone. Up next, we've got, well, just to segue into the next few songs, it's a bunch of songs with weird spellings or pronunciations I can't pronounce, and these are all in English characters. Alright, so two of them aren't even... I don't think any of them are, like... All of them are Western-inspired. So that's on me. We've got Zowo with their song Bloody Master. Kriegshag with their song Grey Agony. And 13 Destroy off of Evil Legend 13 from Balzac. And I emphasize the Z so that the FCC Death Squad doesn't come in here and black bag me and take me to Gitmo. All right, let's get into the music.

Alrighty, folks. Up next, we've got A Price of Apathy from Frampton. From the Frampted. God, that's a hard name. Give Me the Impossible from Jesus Save, the unreleased version. Distort Japan from Gauze. And Break and Failure from Forward. Alright. I hope you all enjoy.

Alrighty, everyone. All four of those songs, you can't find them on Spotify. They are on the song from Gauze. You can find on YouTube. There's a cover of it on Bandcamp. And the rest of them are all on Bandcamp. So if you want to give them a listen on your own, maybe go support the artists. Maybe go just listen to them on Bandcamp. Up next, we're going to calm down a little bit. With Kaminari One from Guitar Wolf, who are, I think, pretty popular. And then another song from Nicotine, Cop Magnet. We won't have time. Yeah, Cop Magnet from Nicotine and Kaminari One. Not the right order, but whatever. All right, let's go.

0: clothes off. You're under arrest.
1: 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Enjoy!

What's up, Albany? I'm your host, DJ Dirty Water Hot Dog. And tonight is just a year, the year 2025 in review. Most if not all of this came out, most of this came out this year, with the exception, of course, of Paranoid. I think Ozzy Osbourne's death has impacted everyone who would be listening to this show. Really just one of the greats, and I'm not going to call him the first metal artist, but he was, I'm not going to call Black Sabbath the first metal band, but they were definitely the first. Black Sabbath was not the first album with metal music on it, and debatably, but, right, you saw that sort of rock getting heavier and heavier, but Black Sabbath was the first metal band that really played just metal. And that's important. God, I'm waffling through that. The rest of this is all of the stuff I really liked from this year. Starting off with the more punk rock stuff, we've got Six Pieds Sous Terre from French band Claim Choice. I heard them over the summer at Son of Egg, and they were amazing. After that is Back and Forth from Take Steps. They're awesome, and if you can, take the opportunity to go see them. They're a great local band. Followed by Prepare for Breakfast from Miracle Blood. They saw them at the Rat Den once, and it's the only thing I remember from that night. They're great. And then also Garden by Gasleak. They're one of my favorite. They're one of my favorite bands by one of my favorite people. So without further ado, we're going to start off with Six Pieds Sous Terre. I think it's 6 feet under in French, from Claim Choice. I hope you enjoy.

0: Hi, this is Ozzy Osbourne. For many years, you know, I've had a drink problem and I'm trying to battle that problem every single day. But one thing I don't do, I don't drive my car when I'm drinking. I get someone to drive me. Do not drink and drive. It's the stupidest thing. If you drink, just don't drive. Not only are you going to hurt yourself, you may hurt some other person, and you wouldn't want that on your conscience, would you?
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2: Alrighty, everyone. Welcome back. Before we continue, I'd just like to shout out an awesome show that I'm going to be going to on Sunday, December 7th at the Albany Free School. We've got Halo Bite, Prize, Torpedo Lane, and brand new band Gratitude with their first show. Doors at 5, music at 6. I do believe there is a free dinner beforehand, but don't quote me on that. And it's going to be a blast. Those are three local greats, and then a new band that I hope is good and probably is good because they're on that bill. Anyway, up next, we've got King of Rome from Melvins, A Taste of Blood from Balzac, Alienator from Alienator, and My Problem from Spy, again, all of which released this year, all of which is great. I was lucky enough to get to see Melvins this summer, and it was a blast. They're awesome. Anyway, and that segues right into King of Rome from the Melvins.

Alrighty, everyone. Real quick, up next is Secret from Jigsaw Youth, who came by Albany over the summer, played at Motion at the Madison. Awesome. Burning Wheel from Spirit Killer, probably the local album of the year. Certainly one of my favorites. One of my favorite shirts as well. Undertow from Buffalo's Selfish Act. And Scum from Buffalo's War Bond. I should really make it out. I have to make it out there sometime. But before I go to Buffalo, make the 4-hour drive to Buffalo, I have to get a car. I also have to start playing my music.

Alrighty, folks, we're getting to that last leg of our show. Up next, I'm going to play three of my favorite favorite recent local releases. Pointless from this year, Pointless Existence off of Noir's Pointless Existence, Get the F Out from Violent Streets Demo, and Illusions of Certainty from Casket. I think we're going to start with Casket, followed by Noir and Violent Streets. So yeah, I hope you all enjoy. I know I very much did when these came out. So let's get this open and in there and playing.

0: there. Fate, or some mysterious force, can put the finger on you or me for no good reason at all.
1: Alrighty, everyone. Those are my favorite local releases of the year. All of which, I feel like I must put the asterisk favorite local releases beside Spirit Killer, because that's just the best one. It's amazing. I think it was in the works for a while. They've been playing the songs that were on that album for a while. Great. But these ones were rawer. They were, you know, less refined. And I feel like that's quality unto itself, you know, that you get with like a lot, especially that only helps with hardcore punk, right? And like metalcore and the associated genres. And now we've got like the big non-local releases that I really just absolutely loved. And that's War with Strangers from Dead Guy. Just like after 20 years, boom, new album, right? It's their second album, older than I am. Their third album came out in July. After that, and just like going to that one Dead Guy show with my dad, defining moment of my life. Up next is Summer Nights from Haywire, off of their EP Shirts versus Skins. These guys are just like one of the best shows I've ever been to when they played at Ophelia's back in February. Just like, I think one of, if not the best show I've ever had the privilege to attend. And finally, we've got Big Ass Truck with Big Ass Beer. I think it's a single that they released this year. And I so wish I could have made it to their show. There was a show in Brooklyn when I was back with family for the holiday recently that I could have gone to but didn't, because I was seeing my dad's side of the family. And then the day I was seeing my dad's side of the family, they come to Albany. And so there is word that they'll be back here soon. So you will see me when they come back. You will see me there when they come back. So let's get started with Dead Guy. Let's get started with War with Strangers from Dead Guy.

Yeah, well, it's already 10 o'clock in the morning. You don't drink coffee at 10 o'clock in the morning where I come from. I'll take a cold beer instead. My stomach is running. I'll have another cold beer.

life!

0: Alrighty, everyone. That's it for me, your host, DJ Dirty Water Hot Dog. Up next, we've got DJ Didelfa Day playing songs stuck in his head and taking you're taking requests, right?
1: Yeah.
0: And he's taking requests for the two people who aren't robots listening. After this very important message from Catholic Radio.
2: Brothers and sisters, we're back. This is Catholic Radio. We're talking about God tonight. God and all his gab and all those glorious gifts he be giving to us every day. You got any questions about God, you call me. You know the number. You know the hotline number. I can see my hotline number lighting up right now. Let's take my first caller. Son, you on the air.
3: Hello?
2: Yes, son. Talk.
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2: Yes, you are, son.
3: Okay, can I make a request? Can you play Private Plane?
2: No, son, you don't understand. Sure. 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
3: Okay, all right, that's good. Then can you play Ween?
2: No,
3: son. You play something by the band Ween?
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3: It's
2: we
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3: Cool band. It's
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3: Ween.
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3: Can
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3: Cool. Can you play something by Billy Bragg?
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1: 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I'm your host, DJ Dirty Hot Water Hot Dog. Bad morning, America. Tonight's show is going to be just a bunch of hardcore music from Pittsburgh, Pennsylvania. I got some close friends from there, and it's a nice city. It's Duolingo HQ is there. That's about what I know. There's a show on Friday at the Rat Den, with Kakos, Alter, and Casket. It's going to be awesome. I'm always excited to hear Casket playing. But yeah, let's get right into it after pull up the Ozzy Osbourne drunk driving PSA that I love. In the meantime, I'm buying I have to get a new phone because my old one is had the schnitzel, and oh boy, is that it's exhausting. I spent more time doing more time doing that than doing homework. It is apologies for the delay. It's right over here.
2: Hi, this is Ozzy Osbourne. For many years, you know I've had a drink problem, and I'm trying to battle that problem every single day. But one thing I don't do, I don't drive my car when I'm drinking. I get someone to drive me. Do not drink and drive. It's the stupidest thing. If you drink, just don't drive. Not only are you going to hurt yourself, you may hurt some other person, and you wouldn't want that on your conscience, would you?
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0: Ah, crud. Hang on. I am... It's exhausting. 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
0: Bad morning, America. I'm your host, DJ Dirty Water Hot Dog. And tonight, I'm really excited because I have a Safe Harbor slot now. I can play bad words on air. I'm up bright and early. Coming up is some stuff I wanted to play last semester and some new stuff. That is all, of course, unfit for daytime radio. Just after these messages, I guess.
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3: Hi, this is Ozzy Osbourne. For many years, you know I've had a drink problem, and I'm trying to battle that problem every single day. But one thing I don't do, I don't drive my car when I'm drinking. I get someone to drive me. Do not drink and drive. It's the stupidest thing. If you drink, just don't drive. Not only are you going to hurt yourself, you may hurt some other person, and you wouldn't want that on your conscience, would you?
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Hey, y'all, you're listening to WCDB Albany. Just wanted to promote a cool show coming up Saturday the 15th, February 15th. Haywire is a band from Boston. They're very good, and they're going to be playing at Ophelia's alongside Cold Kiss, Flat Wounds, No Division, and Grand Street. I think, like, at least three of those other bands are on the set, so get pumped.

This next song is Mental Firefight by Casket, and I've been really excited to play these guys on a Safe Harbor set. They're a local band. You should check them out. They have a show February 7th at the Rat Den. And yeah, no, these are the guys I've been most excited to play my Safe Harbor slot. Enjoy.

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Back then when I was young, Dad used to suck a peppermint and we'd all sit round his tongue. We didn't have no tinsel on our Christmas tree.

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2: 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Okay, the spot's over now. Look, just cut it out, would you please? All right, damn it, don't make me come in there.
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On October 3rd, CZR and the Trans Inclusive Crime Syndicate are hosting the Clown Show at the Rat Den. The lineup is When We Dance, Film and Gender, Cinnabon and Eris Electric, and Mask of Love. Doors are at 7, music's at 8. Clown attire is strongly encouraged. You just heard the song The Exorcist by Possessed. Up next is Sundown by Cemetery, and a lot more gothic metal. Stay tuned and enjoy after a quick PSA.

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Up next, I have a true gothic metal classic. Typo negative. I just think it's really beautiful how most of their songs are just Peter moaning and saying how much he loves women and the dead and dead women. I'm playing a song from one of their lesser popular albums, World Coming Down, specifically the song Creepy Green Light. Enjoy.

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1: You just heard the song She Wolf by The Vision Bleak. Up next is another song from Typo Negative's album, World Coming Down. Everybody I Love is Dead. Enjoy!

You just heard the song On Lucid Wings by Evereve. Up next is a song by Candlemass. If you ever have the time, I think everyone should watch the music video for the song Bewitched at least once in their life. It's a real treat. I'm not playing Bewitched, but I am playing a song from the same album, Nightfall, and that song is Black Candles. Enjoy.

You just heard the song To Die in Your Arms by A Pale Horse Named Death. Up next is my second Candlemass song for the night from their Nightfall album. And that would be The Well of Souls. Enjoy.

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You just heard my last song for the night, but before I go, I just have to remind you that on October 3rd, CZR and the Trans-Inclusive Crime Syndicate are hosting the clown show at the Rat Den. The lineup is When We Dance, Film and Gender, Cinnabon, and Aris Electrica, and Mask of Love. Doors are at 7, music's at 8. Clown attire is strongly encouraged. Now, before I go, let me just play you a quick PSA.

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3: Oh, 8 minutes late. 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Not my worst. I have someone in the studio that knows that. Mic three is on, so...
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3: 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Oopsie daisies, said a bad word on air, had to clear that. Shout out to my main girlies, Melissa and Helena listening. Okay, cool. So, you're listening to WCB Albany. It's DJ QGTM and it's a roller coaster feeling show. Let me put you on to an event going on. No Fun Troy, 275 River Street. We have our very own DJ Revy going. That is Friday. Oh, wait. That's this Friday. 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Boo. And then your first song, Blood Orange. 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

0: Oopsies. I forgot to turn on the song in time, so I'm going to talk to you on the mic while I figure it out. My bad. You know what? Intermission anyways. It's been 30 minutes. Let's check on you guys. Shout out to Melissa and Helena one more time. And maybe Jabari. I don't know if Jabari's listening. Anyways, we're opening a podcast studio up at this station eventually slash hopefully. Diego, your mic is on.
1: Allegedly.
0: Now, I said to Diego, I want that podcast studio because I got a lot to say. Mm-hmm. And Diego said,
1: oh, I'm sure.
0: And you know, how am I supposed to not clock him for that? Because, like, how can you take that except hostily? I don't...
1: I mean, you know, in oh, what I'm day sure.
0: In what day did he... Sorry. I can't. You know the Wendy Williams, Whitney Houston confrontation? It's like, Whitney.
1: Yes!
0: Wendy. Oh, yeah, that's real. Future what? Us shade. Oh, ooh. That's us core.
1: Ooh.
0: Oh,
1: ooh.
0: Next year's gonna be fun. Anyways. Sorry, I just yapped so hard for absolutely no reason. Anyways, here's Cartoons and Nigel Hall with... Oops, hit the keyboard. Here are them with Groceries. Oh my god, I got those today. Okay, cute. Bye.

What is going on, everybody? 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This is Heat. Thank you for tuning in today. I have 2 hours of music to share with you. And I thought I'd start it off in memory of Taylor Hawkins. Let's hear a Foo Fighters track. This is the first track on Color and Shape. This is Doll, and you are here and here at WCDB Albany.

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You are listening to WCDB Albany, 90.9 FM, the Capital District's best. This is Heats. We just heard from a band called The Six. That song was San Diego Zoo. Before that was Of Montreal with their song You Are an Airplane. We heard from The Bats, their song North by North. We heard a brand new one from Janine's. That song is called Any Day Now. And we started off with a Foo Fighters track in memory of Taylor Hawkins. That was Doll. Coming up next, I've got another 2022 release for you from Mo Dottie. This is Come On Music. You are hearing it here at WCDB.

What's going on, everybody? You are listening to WCDB Albany, 90.9 FM, the Capital District's best. This is Heat. How you doing out there? About a half hour into my two-hour show with you. And we just heard Broadcast doing a live version of Come On, Let's Go. That is off of a new release, newly released via Warp Records, the BBC Maida Valley Sessions. Bunch of great songs on there, a lot of Broadcast favorites. Highly recommend checking it out if that is your thing. For that, we heard another 2022 release that was from Aldous Harding. That was TikTok. Before that, we heard from The Grass Widow. That song was called Shadow. And we started it off with yet another 2022 release from Mo Dotti. That was San Diego Zoo. Coming up next, I've got Dr. Dog for you. This is Easy Beat, and you are here to hear at WCDB Albany.

0: What is going on, everybody? 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And we can also be found online at WCDBFM.com. This is Heat. What's going on, everybody? Hope you're doing good out there. I just played you several 2022 releases. Very excited to share them with you. That last one was from a band out of Halifax. That band is called Heaven for Real. And that song was called Sweet Rose. It is off of their Sweet Rose Green Winter Desktop Limited Edition cassette, available now. It came out on March 4th, 2022. And their Bandcamp could be found at heavenforreal.bandcamp.com. And before that, we heard two tracks from the new EP from the band called Goon. That first one we heard was Siren Rising, and before that was track two on it. The song's called Fruiting Body, and the EP is called Paint by Numbers, Volume 1. The whole thing is amazing. And I am currently waiting for the cassette version to arrive at my home of that because I love it so much. I'm very excited for that. And we started it off with Dr. Dog. That was Easy Beat. Coming up next, I've got a short public service announcement for you. And then we're going to hit another classic from the band Y Oak. The song is called I Don't Feel Young. And you're hearing it all here at WCDB Albany.
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there. You are listening to WCDB Albany, 90.9 FM, the Capital District Best. This is Heat. That was just Screaming Feebals with their song Empty Head off of the record Rose Mountain. Before that was Sleater-Kinney with Steep Air. Before that was a 2022 single from a band called Just Mustard. That song is called Still. We heard from Sonic Youth, Twerps, and we started off with Wyoak

get your day going. This is MC5. And this song is Kick Out the Jams. You're hearing it all here at WCDB Albany.

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This is Heath. Thank you for tuning in today. That was just a new one from the band Public Body. Their 2022 album Flavor of Labor is out now, and that song was called Sunburnt. Before that was another 2022 release from a band called Oog Bogo. That song was called Culprits. Then we heard two classics. We heard from the Sonics with Strychnine, and we started it off with MC5's Kick Out the Jams. And coming up next, we've got Pleasure Leftist. This is Animal Heart. You are hearing it all here at WCDB Albany.

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This is Heat. Thank you for tuning in. You just heard from the Wipers with Up.

0: 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That was just Melt Banana covering Devo's Uncontrollable Urge. Before that, we actually listened to Devo. We heard Gates of Steel. Before that was Fugazi with their classic Waiting Room. We heard Adolescence Amoeba. And we started off with the Misfits. She coming up next. I've got a public service announcement for you. Real short, 30 seconds. Then right back into the music with X-Ray Specs. 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

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Yes, this is Heats, and yes, this is a two-hour set coming up of mixture of great classics and also the best of 2022 I can find recently and wanted to share with you excitedly. And I did want to start it off with this band, Paper Cuts. I've loved them for a long time, and I have a track off their new record. The song's called Sinister Smile. Record is called Past Life Regression, and it's coming to you from Slumberland Records, an epic record label, a fave. I hope you enjoy. I hope your day is going good. Let's get into it. Thank you for tuning in to WCDB Albany.

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This is Heat. You are listening to WCDB Albany 90.9 FM, the Capital District's best. That was just Nightlands with their 2021 song, Hymn to Me. For that was a 2022 release, Wednesday and Zach Romeo covering I Am the Cosmos by Chris Bell. And we also heard one from Jessica Pratt. That song was Moon Dude, and we started off 2022 release from Paper Cuts. That song was Sinister Smile. It's a nice little run of songs there. Coming up next, I've got the band Color Green. This song is called Night. It's off their self-titled EP, Color Green, from 2020. And you are hearing it here at WCDB Albany.

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This is Heats. We just heard from Megabog. That was the song Crumbback off of their 2021 release, Life and Another. For that was another 2021 release from the band Babe Rainbow. That was called Smash the Machine. And we started it off with the band Astral K. Song was Is It It or Is It I? And that is a single that was released on March 23rd, 2022. And coming up next, very special 2022 release for you. I would like to play you two tracks off of the new live album from when Broadcast was on the BBC during the Maida Valley sessions for this band. They had four sessions ranging from 96 to 2003. It is now collected on one record called the Maida Val Sessions, and that is out now from Warp Records. We are going to hear Come On, Let's Go and The Book Lovers. After that, I got some Teenage Fan Club and the new Angel Olsen for you. So we got a beautiful group of songs coming up. I'm going to play a public service announcement real quick for you, and then we'll get right into the music. Thank you for tuning in to WCDB Albany. This is Heat. Yes.

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That was just a beautiful spread of music there, huh? Most of it new stuff. We just heard from a band called Gentle Heat. That song was called Closer To, and it is off of their new record, Sheer, with a release date of May 13th, 2022. The band Gentle Heat has members from the bands Stuck and The Deals. Again, that is a release date of May 13, 2022. Gentle Heat, that was really good. Before that was a new single from Damian Jurado. Came out in March 2022. That song is called Roger. We also heard from Angel Olsen. That song was called All the Good Times. Angel Olsen has a record coming out called Big Time. Big Time. And the release date for that is June 3rd, 2022. That song was called All the Good Times. There's a great music video out now for that as well. And we also heard a new single from Teenage Fan Club. That was I Left a Light On. And we started off with two songs off the new Broadcast Live album. That was The Book Lovers and Come On, Let's Go. So that was a really great example of 2022 releases that are just amazing. That was so good. I have another 2022 single for you, and this one goes out to the Built to Spill fans out there. They have a new record coming out in September 2022. It's coming from Sub Pop Records. The record will be called When the Wind Forgets Your Name, and we're going to hear the new single from that. The song is called Gonna Lose. It's by Built to Spill. This is Heat, and you are listening to WCDB Albany, 90.9 FM, the Capital District's best.

What's going on, everybody? You are listening to WCDB Albany, 90.9 FM, the Capital District's best. This is Heats. You just heard La Luz with their song Big Big Blood. We heard from the Umbrellas with their song Lonely. And then we heard two from Built to Spill. We heard their classic song Car. And we started off with a brand new song from them, their song Gonna Lose, off of their September 2022 release off of Sub Pop Records. Coming up next, I've got a track off of Peach Kelly Pop's new covers record called Hard Covers, and this is them covering Better Off Alone. 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

What is going on, everybody? You are listening to WCDB Albany, 90.9 FM, the Capital District's best. That was just the Flaming Lips playing the Golden Age. We heard a new one from The Smile that was skirting on the surface. We heard a classic from My Bloody Valentine that was When You Sleep. We heard Wednesday and MJ Lenderman doing a cover of Had to Try. That's a 2022 release. Another 2020. Oh, the rest of these here are all 2022 releases. We had City Dog with their song The Tide. We heard Fake Fruit with No Mutuos. And we started it off with Peach Kelly Pop covering Better Off Alone. Coming up next, I've got Japanese Breakfast for you covering Skinny Love, and you are hearing it all here at WCDB Albany.

going on. That was just Helvetia with new one, brand new one from them. That was called Jangle. Also, these next two I'm announcing, also 2022 releases. We're going for it here. That was Babe Hoven with Creature. And then we also heard Japanese Breakfast doing the cover of Skinny Love. Coming up next is Naja Naja with Dong Dong. You're here.

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3: It's just another menace Sunday.

I mean, all these years later, to be able to write pop songs like that tells you why we love bands like Squeeze. Opening hour number two of Just Another Menace Sunday. New melodic rock and roll with your friend Dennis the Menace, live on tape from the Menace Studios in the Los Angeles Hills. What am I going to play for you? What am I going to play? Oh, I think I'll play this. Let's give this a shot and see how we like it. It's a new single from Editors. It's called

My, oh my, isn't that a beautiful thing? Brooke Combe, I think it's C-O-M-B-E, I guess it's Combe. I don't know, I don't think it's Combe, but I don't know. She is from Scotland, and she put out this great Northern Soul-influenced thing in 2025, and now new single, Double Play. I played side A. I really want to play you side two. I might do it depending on how the show goes. Brooke Combe, Tears Won't Lie. Yum! That was so delicious. Double play from our friend Jesse Mallon. Finishing his off-Broadway show. If you live in New York, you might want to see if you can get tickets to it. His cover of Rudy Can't Fail, the B-side, and the A-side new single. I live so close to this place. I'm minutes away from what he's talking about there. Hollywood Forever. Father John Misty got involved in that stuff too, didn't he? Lapesh. I don't know what an auto-elic nosebleed is. What is auto-elic? I have no idea. But that's Lapesh. And Editors opened it all up with Call It In. It's Just Another Menace Sunday. It's Dennis the Menace way, way, way too excited about the new melodic rock and roll because it's not what you expect it to be by any stretch of the imagination. And if it is, you get your money back. But I mean, dig... Oh, hang on a second. I've got to do something here. I've got to do something technical in the studio to make sure that we don't get noise that we don't want. We do this live on tape. Have I told you that? Okay, now I can hit this button. Oh, these next two are going to be special. It's brand new from Love Spells. It's called Crutch. Just Another Menace Sunday.

0: recovering from the one of the most exhausting but amazing days of our entire lives. I've jet lagged beyond all belief, playing two shows, one of which is at 1 in the morning, getting off stage, shaking, in need of sleep, and yeah, now waking up ready to do it all again.
1: Yeah, the jet lag is the killer. I mean, it's still like, I think of the worst part's over now, but yeah, going from that transition of we land, get ready, have meetings, and then you go straight to a show, get off, freshen up, go wait till 1 a.m. and me partly falling asleep on a bar while people are, Lewis is outside walking around the festival and taking in the sights, and yeah.
0: The thing that will wake you up is walking around Texas at about, in southwest at about half.
1: Yeah. I almost got murdered on the first day. That was fun. Had a homeless man chase me and tried to attack me.
0: Murder's a bit rich, but you certainly, yeah, you nearly got assaulted.
2: It wasn't quite that dramatic. It was more funny than anything else. But
0: I mean, Jenna's reaction was literally to laugh. So I don't think
1: Jenna just laughed at me potentially banishing.
3: I was laughing out of fear.

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Okay, you asked, I deliver.

0: down.
1: The only thing weirder than life itself would be to be in a recording session or a writing session with the Johns from They Might Be Giants. Their new recording. Try saying this. The world is to dig. I wonder if they're being literal or they're being kind of like a beatnik. I don't know, but there's enough double entendres in They Might Be Giants for the next 1,000 years. That is Get Down. We had a double play from Man / Woman / Chainsaw. No slash. I'm amazed I was able to say that, though. The single Only Girl and the other single Nosedive A and B sides. Ahava Chanti. That was like Spiritual Man. It's called Love Flow. And Love Spells with Crutch. It's just another Menace Sunday where Dennis the Menace is here to tell you that I have another radio show. It is called The Menace's Attic. We play 6 decades of rock and roll by theme. We've done that since 2002. That's a lot of years. That's a lot of themes. That's a lot of everything. And you can go to the word menace, the word attic, the word... No, wait. It's not a word. I get it mixed up. TheNonWord.com to find out when The Menace's Attic is on the radio or your digital thingy. Back to the new melodic rock and roll. This is only 1 minute and 42 seconds.

0: What's your all-time favourite chocolate bar?
1: Dime bar.
0: Dime bar's pretty good. I like a Snickers. Snickers will pick you up when you're feeling down. Snickers will give you the energy you need to move around. Snickers is what makes me keep going. Snickers is nuts. Snickers is the best, but I do also like a Mars. How do you feel about being in the band The Lottery Winners?
1: Right now, after that.
0: Yeah, and chatting to Dennis the Menace, that's pretty cool, right?
1: It's very cool.
0: I'm hungry, though.
1: I'm hungry as well.
0: Should we go get a Snickers?
1: Yeah, have you been paid for this? What's
0: going on? This is just... By the way, I'm not affiliated with Snickers in any way. No.

0: The Menace's Attic. 6 decades of rock and roll by theme. 6 decades is a long time. It's almost as long as a Grateful Dead show.
1: We find ourselves

The Fabulous Times might be described as a group from the most likely to succeed school. Theirs is a story that all young talents dream about. Their story also proves there's no business like show business in a field of entertainment. The Times have jumped off to a running start. From the liner notes on the back of Parkway number P7032 for The Times and So In Love, Opening the Menace's Attic, 6 decades of rock and roll by theme, and you're saying, why Dennis the Menace? Because the first time I heard that song, I was pretty young, but I mean, it definitely wasn't 1957, because that would make me even older than I actually am. But I heard it on the radio, most likely the oldies station in New York, and said, that's what summer's all about. Being in love. The Times, spelled T-Y-M-E-S, by the way, Opening the Menace's Attic. 6 decades of rock and roll by theme. It's not a world's record, but it definitely is a fact that episode number 163 is 3 tributes, 1 a second cousin, another serving some psychedelic grape juice, and the last of the last that's hard to top. That is the addition for this 1163 show. Yes, we have 3 tributes to get to. Hi there, it's Dennis the Menace, your host with the most. We do this live on tape from the Menace Studios in the Los Angeles Hills. Let's get right to set number 1 in our first tribute. It's a little thing called... This tribute isn't only special because it's about a city I loved when I lived there. It's also because it's as

That tribute wasn't only special because it was about a city that I loved when I lived there. It's also because it's as epic as it gets. So number one for The Menace's Attic. Till Tuesday. How's it even possible that song is 36 years old, 1988, from their second recording, the title track? Everything's different now. Boston band Face to Face, the remix, the dance remix to be exact, of a great song called 1098. And holy moly, I'm trying to look at the copyright date on that one. That was 1984. Even older. Boston, yes, Boston, Tom Scholz, Something About You, and Dave Loggins, who our tribute was for with Please Come to Boston, all of those on Epic Records, hence why it was an epic set. Loggins was the cousin of pop star Kenny Loggins, but he crafted songs for a long list of artists from Three Dog Night, Joan Baez, Johnny Cash, Smokey Robinson, Ray Charles, Kenny Rogers, Tanya Tucker, Willie Nelson. He passed away this past Wednesday in Nashville. He was 76 years old. And this is what's so much fun about doing this radio show. I learned things that I never knew. Like, he wrote this amazing Three Dog Night song that I played quite a bit on this radio show called Till the World Ends. If I have time at the end of the show, we'll pay another tribute to Dave Loggins with that song. It's The Menace's Attic. It is Dennis the Menace. You know what we do. We do six decades of rock and roll by theme. And yes, it's time for our second of three tributes in set number two. It's a little thing called I Never Met Jerry, But I Did Meet Peter, and recently Moby. But before we get off track, let's get back to the trip.

I never met Jerry, but I did meet Peter and recently Moby. But before we get off track, let's get back to the trip. So number two for The Menace is Attic. It is our tribute to Jerry Miller, the late Jerry Miller of Moby Grape. I will get to that in a second. The Chesterfield Kings, A Little Nugget, Psychedelia, She Told Me Lies, Gladys Knight and the Pips, I Heard It Through the Grapevine, Three Dog Night, a cover of a Moby Grape song co-written by Jerry Miller, Murder in My Heart for the Judge, and Moby Grape gave us 805. Jerry Miller was an admired and beloved guitarist, co-founder of Moby Grape, passed away this past Sunday in his Tacoma, Washington home at 81 years old. And, well, this is kind of an interesting way to say things. His wife, Jo, in a post said, "Everybody flood the ether with Jerry Miller's music. Play it all day long for me and him. And thank you all so much." His cause of death not revealed. Miller joined at the age of 23. Moby Grape co-founded it with Skip Spence, Bob Mosley, Don Stevenson, and Peter Lewis. The band name was inspired by the punchline of the joke, "What's big and purple and lives in the ocean?" That would be

The act was hard to top, and now we lost the last of the four. So it's the end of an era, Honey Bunch. Or is it Sugar Pie, set number 3 for the Menace's Attic? We lost Duke Fakir. F-A-K-I-R. I guess it's Fakir. The last surviving member of the legendary Motown vocal quartet, the Four Tops. He founded the band along with one of the other members in 1953 when he was just 18 years old and performed live with the group his entire life. Following the death of his bandmates over the years, he still assembled a touring lineup and continued to sing under the Four Tops name through 2023. He passed away at his home of heart failure at the age of 88. Now that's a great life. In that set, Orchestral Maneuvers in the Dark, Enola Gay, 10 Years After, I'd Love to Change the World, Bobby Fuller 4, a deep track, Another Sad and Lonely Night, all coming out of the lyrics in some way, shape, or form of the Four Tops and Reach Out, I'll Be There. Set number 4 for the Menace's Attic, a little thing called Well, We've Paid Our Respects, and now it's time to simply celebrate life.

Faith Nader and Respect. So now it's time to simply celebrate life. That is Warren Zevon, his first session. I kid you not. Paul McCartney and Wings, high, high, high. We're almost done with the Medicine's Attic. I promised you that song, written by Dave Loggins and performed by Three Dog Night. And it is closing the Menace's Attic. It's called Till the World Ends. Thanks for listening to the show. We'll do it again next week.

0: everybody. It's DJ Big Uke here. I came in to fill some space. It's snowing really bad outside, and it's very cold, which is why I'm sniffling. But I'm doing a little Vocaloid set for funsies. But before I do that, I will play a PSA for you all.
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Good evening, and welcome back to The Wired here on WCDB Albany 90.9 FM. I'm your host, DJ Lane, coming at you live from the depths of the net. Doing a lot of jungle tonight, some nice early atmospheric drum and bass. A lot of this stuff is from the 90s, it's basically all throughout. There's not really a single song here from over the year 2000, earliest being 1991, oldest technically being 2021, but that was because it's a PFM track that the label found the test pressing for in the basement of their archives. It was probably from the year 1994, they think, but they released it for everyone in 2021. The quality is pretty atrocious on it, so I had to do some mixing magic to make it sound at least half listenable for the radio, but it's there. So right now you're listening to Soul Beat Runner by Boomerang off of the album Balance of the Force. I can tell you confidently this is one of the best and most consistent albums I've ever heard in jungle. Most jungle releases are usually put out as singles or A and B side records. They're very rarely put into wholehearted compositions and albums like this. So to find an album in the jungle genre that has front to back like 6-7 tracks and it's just absolute peak, it's very rare. So this album gets its dues. It has a lot of high remarks, a lot of high ratings, and if you like what you're hearing right now, I highly suggest you go check out the rest of the album. Really good stuff. It came out in 1997. We got another album similar to it coming on later tonight. That's going to be the Black Secret Technology by a guy called Gerald. I handpicked like 3 or 4, maybe 5 tracks off of that album. There was too much good stuff to pick from. The mixing composition is very shoddy, but it's intentional, and it makes it a little hard to transition into it with other stuff in the scene that's much more cleaner and atmospheric, has more reverb. It's very crunchy. There's a lot of distortion in it. It sounds almost like it's a warped track, but it's really, really good, and it sounds amazing. It aged like fine wine, I would say. It's just going to be really different compared to the rest of the stuff in the show tonight. Also got a lot of, back-to-back legends that are nothing new to the scene. You know, if you know jungle, you know these guys. We've got Pache, Blue Marten, Future Bound, Big Bud, PFM, like I said earlier. Blue Marten is probably one of the biggest drum and bass acts of all time. This is one of the few jungle sets that I've done where I haven't actually included any LTJ Bookham. Although Bookham should definitely get his dues as well. And, you know, all the work he did with Good Looking Records back in the 90s. Some amazing stuff there. So if you are unfamiliar with the genre and you really like what you're hearing tonight, I would say, yeah, go check out Balance of the Force by Boomerang. Go check out Black Secret Technology by a guy called Gerald. And go look into the discography compilations of Good Looking Records. That was LTJ Bookham's label. And a lot of the greatest jungle tracks of all time were released on that label through him. He's a prodigy. So, yeah, I hope you like what you're hearing. And if you do, I hope you stay tuned. Otherwise, enjoy.

So if you're a jungle head like myself and any of the sounds in this track sound familiar to you, that's probably because this is actually a Fotech song, believe it or not. This is called Mind Games by System X, and System X is just an alias for Fotech. I believe it's a collaboration with another producer, but I'm not 100% sure. But yeah, a lot of the sounds that you hear, the drum rolls, the stabs, that was used in Form and Function, as well as Rings Around Saturn, I believe. He has a couple of iconic samples, and if you know Fotech, you'll recognize them pretty quickly. So, yeah, I just thought I'd point that out for you.

0: Hi, it's Tori DeVito. In every family, small conversations can make a big impact. I grew up on tour with my parents. Kind of different, but we bonded over music just like other families do over sports, camping, or other interests. And we talked. Little everyday conversations from silly to serious that built a foundation over time. Honest conversations, like when my dad shared his experiences as an alcoholic.
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Good evening, and welcome back to The Wired here on WCDB Albany. I'm your host, DJ Lane, coming at you live from the depths of the net. It's luckily not as cold of a Friday night as it has been the last couple of Fridays, but it's still a little chilly, so hope you're keeping warm out there and enjoying the weekends that are coming up on us right now. Right now, though, you're listening to Fall by Blue Marten, the legendary drum and bass duo. They were pretty big in the jungle scene in the 90s, but when Liquid came around in the early 2000s, they picked up on that too. And now that's mostly what they're known for, is like atmospheric drum and bass. But you can hear where they came from in this song right now, because this song came out in 1998. And it was on a duo release, Fall/Suspended Animation. Both really good tracks. I had a hard time picking which one to use for the show tonight, but I decided to go with Fall. So coming up after that, we also got the legendary Pesce off of his track Latin Jungle. Got Nautilus by Shogun. Glide by Earl Grey. Yes, the Earl Grey. And then Hardcore Romance by Rockout Crew. And much more to follow after that. Otherwise, hope you enjoy and stay tuned.

Alrighty, so this next track that's coming up has got a bit of a backstory to it. It's a bit of a museum piece. It wasn't discovered until 2021. PFM, his record label, was going through their archives. They found in the basement this dusty white label pressing. And for those of you who don't know music, a white label test pressing is when they have to make sure that the vinyl is good to go for a release. They make something called a test pressing. And that is the first recording on vinyl, on wax, of the song or the album. Those are worth thousands of dollars. Those are worth a lot of money. They're considered collector's pieces because they're a one of one. And then once they figure out what's up with the test pressing, they go back, the engineer cleans it up a bit, and then you get the official release that you know as the vinyl that you're probably going to pick up at the store. But white label pressings are collector's items. They're worth a lot of money, and they've got a lot of history. This song, and it never saw past the test pressing phase. They never actually released it, and the test pressing just sat in their basement gathering dust for like 25, possibly 30 years, because PFM goes all the way back to 1990, so it could have been a 30-year song at this point. It's got a lot of rough mixing to it. I did what I could to clean it up a bit, but there's only so much I can do. The fidelity is just really shot. The only digital recordings of this song available are from people who were fortunate enough to buy the test pressing and record the audio digitally. And those DAC systems aren't always the best, especially when the record has been through so much. But you can still hear it and appreciate it for the beauty it's got. It's like a dusty watch, you know, you can still see the time on it. But I'll let you listen to it now so you can get an idea of what I'm talking about. Hope you enjoy.

Alrighty, so that was that. PFM has done this a couple of times now. He's released a lot of unreleased stuff that's from the 90s. He's just kind of been retired for a bit, and he's just going through stuff in his archive. And this was one of them, and it's a pretty nice song. If you liked it, highly suggest you go check out the rest of his stuff. He's got a lot of history in this scene, and he's a great producer. Yeah, gonna finish up the show tonight, though. Right now, we're wrapping it up. I'm gonna be finishing it up with Voodoo Rage. This is off of that album I was telling you about earlier, Black Secret Technology, by a guy called Gerald. This is my favorite song off of that album, and this album is probably my favorite on the entire show for tonight. It gives me some Prodigy vibes to it. If you've ever listened to The Fat of the Land, or even, you know, Music for the Jilted Generation, it has that sort of energy to it. It's got a lot of rave elements in it, despite being an atmospheric jungle tune. So I really like it. I'm a big fan of it, and I'm sure you will be too, if you've listened to me for this long. But yeah, otherwise, I'm really glad that you were able to lend me your ears for the night, and I really appreciate you tuning in and listening to me ramble about my music like I always do. And if you want to hear more where this has all come from, I'll be here, same time and place, next week, 10 p.m. Friday nights. I'm always here, coming at you live from the depths of the net, like always. But until next time, this is DJ Lane, signing off. Have a great rest of your night, and enjoy your weekend. Cheers.

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4: Hello, hello, hello, Albany, 90.9 WCDB, Albany, the home of the Capital District's best and the home of your dearest Moose. Welcome back, y'all. It's been a little bit under a week since I was last here, but I'm back, you know. It's felt like it's been months, even years even, since I've been on air, but that's not true. It's only been 5 days, 6 days, something like that. Since Halloween, but you know, it's felt like it's been forever since this weekend, and it's only Wednesday, and it's March 5th, November 5th. Gosh, time's really flying now. We're already in November. Oh God. Welcome back, y'all. You're tuned into the Backwoods. I'm your host, Moose, for the next 2 hours. Thank you all for tuning in. I got you guys a nice little fun set this time today. I kind of did something a little bit different today. I wanted to really do not many songs. Like, I didn't really want to play many artists that I've played already. I did put a few artists that I've already played, but I really wanted to give you guys some like something a bit different, something a bit new. It's a lot of the same stuff that I typically play, just not necessarily the same artists. Like, I was doing a count earlier. I think 1, 2, 3, 4, 5, 1, 2, 3. like, about, like, 5-ish artists off the... Oh, like, 6, maybe. Like, 6 artists off this show, or artists I played before. And we have 25 different bands, so take that as you will. Essentially, just... New week for music on my end. I really wanted to kind of go through like this giant list I have of music to listen to, and I just kind of took out like a bunch of stuff that like looks cool, and I put that in here. So this is partially us listening to it together, but it's also me figuring out what album I listen to next. You know, I got this album or playlist, right? I use Spotify. I got this playlist. I think it's 500 hours right now. I think almost 8,000 songs, and it's just all these different bands, like from different genres and different like time periods, but you know, stuff just to listen to, stuff to, you know, fill my mind with. But yeah, I don't know. It's pretty cool. I like having a list. Just, you know, it gives me something to do in my free time. You know, I listen to like I've been listening to like some newer stuff, but I've also been listening to older stuff. Like, I've been trying to listen to albums that like people are like, oh yeah, like this is like the best album of all time, and you know, and I'm typically just saying they're like, I've never listened to this album, but I know of it. like for example, yesterday I listened to Pink Floyd, not like for the first time, but I listened to was it Dark? I don't want to say it wrong. I'm sorry. Anyone who's listening to this is probably going to be like cringing, but I was listening to Dark Side of the Moon, right? Great album, by the way. I was absolutely blown away by it. It was absolutely amazing. I really enjoyed it. And then like I'll go on and I'll listen to like Green Day, and I listen to like Kerplunk, and I listen to Nimrod and stuff like that. And then, you know, and then I'll go on to something completely different. I'll listen to like Her, you know, Hers, I should say. You guys know, I feel like a few of you guys know Hers. You know, I listened to like a picture, or not a picture of her, that's a different band. An Evening with Hers, great band. But yeah, essentially just diversifying, listening to all these different albums, different bands. But this is kind of the music that I put on that is more towards my taste, you know. So you guys are really gonna hear a bit of a different, well, not necessarily different, but just not typically the same. You know, we got bands like Diplomacy, spelled like Duplo, At the Close of Every Day, Manners for Husbands, Sparkle Horse, The Land of Nod, Statistics, Julia, Maximilian and Colby, Venice is Sinking, The Blue Period, Once We Were, a whole bunch of different bands. But if that sounds interesting to y'all, I would recommend, if you'd like, to tune in for the next 2 hours. If you're curious about any of the songs I play, you can look that up, or you can find that online at wcdbfm.com, and that'll have the information of the songs I'm playing on there. I do have an event to shout out that is live at the Madison. CZR and WCDB presents Her New Knife, Molgoth, Senior Living, and War Machine. Really excited to kind of get this show on the road with that. It's going to be November 21st. And if you're curious about any more information, you can find that on Instagram at WCDB_Albany. It's going to be at the Madison Theater on Friday the 21st. So, yeah. More information will be coming out about that. I'm sure the station's going to be putting out some promo videos. I know that we're going to try to put a raffle out there. So, yeah, stick around, stay tuned. But we'll get more information about that coming up. But for now, I'll let you guys get into the music. This is Copper Tone by Diplomacy. So, yeah, let's sit back and enjoy this together, y'all. All right, so take care. I'll be back. And enjoy.

0: What is up, squad? I don't really mean to be talking right now. I'm being evaporated right now.
1: Sorry, WCDB will be right back once we've resolved some technical difficulties. While you wait, enjoy some calming animal sounds, courtesy of the Animal Sanctuary.
2: Meow.
0: Woof, woof. 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
0: You may be able to prevent wildfires, but the only person who can prevent mistakes on air is me. 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Hi, y'all. Welcome back. Thank you all for tuning in so far. I didn't mean to speak for a second. I meant to play a cart, but I wasn't paying attention, so that's my bad. So, that's okay. Thank you all for tuning in so far. You guys just heard Arkansas by Venice Is Sinking off their album Sorry About the Flowers. Before that was Maximilian Kolbe with their song What's the Matter River, Julia with Charge Versus Change, Victory at Sea with Angel, and a handful of others, which you can all find online at WCDBFM.com. If you're interested in any of the music I played, that is where I'd recommend to go find it. I don't know. I don't really got a lot to say. Honestly, I took up a lot of time previously just yapping, so I don't really want to, you know, yap around too long, because, I don't know. I mean, it's just not one of those days, but it clearly was earlier. I have an event to shout out, by the way, and that is live at the Madison CZR and WCDB Present on November 21st. Her Knife, Molgoth, Senior Living, and War Machine at the Madison Theater in Albany. If that sounds interesting to you, you can find more information at on Instagram at WCDB_Albany or CZR.entertainment. Both of those pages would have the flyer up, and that would be probably one of the best places you could find information about it if you'd like. Definitely stay tuned, because I know that we have some things in the works. Not gonna leak them yet, but we got things in the works coming your way, you know, for all of our loyal WCDBers, you know. But till then, got a lot more music on the way. This next song is by the band The Blue Period. It's their song Nothing Feel Real. I didn't realize it says nothing feel real. I thought it said nothing feels real, but I guess it's one of those things where it's like, you know, sometimes something will be spelt wrong or words will be in like a wrong order and like you'll just read it the right way. I think it's one of those moments. But either way, got a lot of music coming up. Some of it not in English. Actually, it's only one song that it's not in English, so I'm not going to try to pronounce that one. But it's by a band called Toboggan, so that's cool. So, yeah, I don't really got a whole lot to say, but thank you guys for tuning in so far. I'll probably pop in once or maybe twice between now and the end of my show, so stick around for that. And I hope I can get you guys back into the music and back enjoying rocking with the vibes. This is Nothing Feel Real off the album, and Suddenly the Days Draw Long Like Light Years. So yeah, take care, y'all. DJ Lesson 3, stop grabbing your cheesy bread.
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Hello, hello, hello, Albany 90.9 WCDB Albany. You guys just heard Smoking Room by Codeine off their album The White Birch. Prior to that was In Silent Traffic by Once We Were, The Detective, Our Door Handles Stopped Moving Years Ago by Youth Pictures of Florence Henderson, For Your Youth Semi-Formal by The Mitchells, Unison by Homesick for Space, Second Instrumental by Sharks Keep Moving, and a lot more. If you're curious about any of that, you can find that on the interwebs at WCDBFM.com. Yeah, this has been The Backwoods. I've been your host, Moose. Thank you all for tuning in for these past 2 hours. I got one last song for you guys before I head out for the night. But I do have to shout out my and the coming shows being DJ D. James with Waves Mistaken for Signals. Coming up next from 6 to 8. After that will be DJ Mariposa with the Terrarium from 8 to 9. DJ Tully from 9 to 10. DJ Less Than 3 from 10 to 11. DJ Blue from 11 to 12, and DJ Venus from 12 to 1. It's going to be a long period of music, but if any of you all are interested, I'd highly recommend sticking around. We got a lot of good music on the way. We got a lot of good music coming up. If you're interested in any of the music I played, then just know I'm on every Wednesday from 6 to 8. Or not 6 to 8. That's fine. Every Wednesday from 4 to 6. And yeah. Thank you all for tuning in. I don't really know what else I got going on coming up. I'm just going to kind of enjoy the week. But I don't really know what I'm going to be doing next week. You know, I got music to play, a lot more music to play. But I hope you guys enjoyed. You know, this is a little bit different. You know, it's a lot of music that I wanted to listen, or that I've been wanting to listen to, and a little mix of bands I've already listened to. But I hope you guys enjoyed it. And I enjoyed having y'all on this journey. I'm just kind of yapping for a second, I guess. But yeah, though. Thank you all for tuning in. This next song is called When I'm Gone by Phil Ochis? I don't really know how to pronounce his name. Sorry. It was actually recommended to me by DJ Gay Dog, our programming director. The album is There But For Fortune. I went over to DJ Gay Dog's house for Halloween just to hang out, and I was showing him all the songs that I had been wanting to listen to. This is one of the albums, and he highly recommended it, and I'm really glad I listened to it. Very beautiful album, very powerful album. But this is one of my favorite songs, followed up by the song before it called Changes. But yeah, I'm gonna let you guys listen to it. I hope you guys enjoy. This is When I'm Gone by Phil Ochis. Enjoy, y'all. Take care, have a good week. Love you, mom, love you, dad, love you, everyone who's listening. And peace out, y'all. Thank you.

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1: 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Okay, the spot's over now. Look, just cut it out, would you please? All right, damn it, don't make me come in there.
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Bonjour, Albany. It is 10 a.m. on a Wednesday, which, as you might know, means it's time for some gold sounds with me, DJ Diplomatic, right here. Got something pretty fun, pretty interesting this week. I decided I would change things up from your normal programming and play all songs in French. I've spent a lot of time in France myself. Last year, before I was at UAlbany, I spent the year teaching English in a French high school, and I've always loved listening to French music. That's still very much in the same sort of sounds and traditions of what you'd be hearing on Gold Sounds, all your favorite indie alternative music of the last 50 years. That right there you just heard was the artist Miossec off of his debut album Boire. That's the first track titled Non, Non, Non, Non, Je Ne Suis Plus Saoul. Coming up next is going to be a track by a Quebecois band, BB Club, with Le Feu, right here on 90.9 WCDB, Albany.

That just now was Etienne Dao with Weekend à Rome. Just before that, you heard Veste du Soir by Leo. And just prior to that, if you were tuned in, was Le Feu by BB Club. If you didn't catch the theme, I'm playing all songs in French today. You know, pretty fun putting together my playlist of the various French songs I know. Want to give a quick shout out. Tomorrow, February 19th, that's a Thursday, the New York State Writers Institute is bringing Dave Guterson to the UAlbany campus at 7:30 p.m. at Page Hall on the downtown campus. Dave Guterson will be there for a conversation and Q&A about his new novel just from this year, Evelyn in Transit. New York State Writers Institute is always bringing in really excellent writers, scholars, thinkers from all over right here into Albany. And their events are not just for UAlbany students, but open to the public. Again, that is tomorrow, the February 19th at 7:30 p.m. on the UAlbany downtown campus. Coming up next is a great song. I'm going to play a couple more from the same compilation, but there's a great compilation I discovered about a year ago that had a pretty cheesy title. It was called Frenchian Chic. It came up on my Spotify, and it looked like it was going to be some cheesy music, but a lot of it was some really neat, kind of like 70s, 80s, you know, French new wave. So coming up next is going to be a song titled Electric Sylvie by Modern Guy, right here on 90.9 WCDB Albany.

You just heard Guillaume Serp with Danse à Berlin. Just before that was The Wedding Present, an English band, with a French version of their song Why Are You Being So Reasonable Now? That version is, of course, titled Pourquoi Es-tu Devenu Si Raisonnable? Just before that, you heard Rien à Dire by Marie et les Garçons. And prior to that was Electric Sylvie by Modern Guy. Electric Sylvie and Danse à Berlin, the song that you just heard, were both songs that I discovered through this great compilation titled Frenchian Chic. That's, you know, a combination of some honestly cheesy music. I think it has a version by someone of the Mission Impossible theme, and also some really fun, dancey, kind of new wavy French music from the 70s and 80s. Coming up next is going to be another track I found through that same compilation. Here's the band Suicide Romeo with their song Suicide Romeo, right here on 90.9 WCDB Albany.

0: avril, août 1873. 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
1: Léo Ferré with Adieu. That is kind of an unconventional song for me to be playing on the radio. That is the final track in Ferré's final album from 1992, Une Saison en Enfer, which is probably one of the more conventional songs on that album, you know, with the piano and the singing. But the entire album is a long, dramatic reading of the symbolist poet Arthur Rimbaud's rather long poem, Une Saison en Enfer. And that is, like I said, the closing movement, Adieu. So that's a really fun song that I like to listen to. Very dramatic. But as an undergraduate, I did some research on some symbolist poets, Rimbaud among them, and their connections to music. So I've always loved that that connection between some 19th century poets and French music. Prior to Léo Ferré, you heard Bonnie and Clyde Barrow version. That's originally a classic duet between Serge Gainsbourg and Brigitte Bardot, but that was the bonus track from Luna's album Penthouse. Luna, that's the band that kind of rose out of the ashes of Galaxy 500, and taking Brigitte Bardot's part on that track was Laetitia Sadier from Stereolab, one of my favorites. Before the Luna song was Un Monde Parfait by Les Innocents, and just prior to that was Suicide Romeo, the song by the band Suicide Romeo. Thank you so much for tuning in today. It's really fun to play, get out of the typical schedule of what I like to play on the radio, usually English language music. In the indie alternative rock stratosphere of the last many decades. But I had a lot of fun with this today, putting together this playlist. Some fun discoveries too, some of those kind of obscure songs that I thought were more kind of disco-y adjacent things. I found out, for example, the song Electric Sylvie by Modern Guy was actually produced by John Cale of the Velvet Underground. So I'm interested in looking in where more of that web goes. I'm going to be letting things go maybe a couple minutes early, but playing us out today will be a Stereolab song that I really love off of an early compilation, Refried Ectoplasm. So playing us out today will be Stereolab with Low Boob Oscillator. And as always, if you liked what you heard this week, be sure to tune back in next week for more English language music, probably getting back to our regular programming. But thanks for listening. Stay positive, stay safe, and have a lovely rest of your Wednesday, Albany. As always, stick right here. Keep the dial on 90.9 WCDB Albany. And here's some Stereolab to finish out your morning.

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3: 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That is, in fact, our legal station ID. And we'll be on the air for the next hour, catching you up on what's been happening in the world of sports for the past week. Also, at the end of the show, we're going to play some new music. There's a new band in town, folks, Federal Charge. And they play some really good hardcore music. We're going to play three of their songs. Unfortunately, I can only play three of them. The other two have some words I can't play during this time period. So, unfortunately, I'll play three out of the five. How's that? So, that's 60% anyway. Better than nothing. So, we'll play that later on in the show. As always, though, we have to take care of the housekeeping. So, let me do a show announcement coming up this Friday down at Stacks Espresso. Yes, down on, I think it's 214 Lark Street, if I remember correctly. It is the old Cafe Hollywood location, which recently got shut down after, well, how else do I put it? A lot of nonsense happened the last few years at Cafe Hollywood, including a shooting. So the mayor stepped in and said, you're out of here. So Stacks Espresso moved down the street from their other location on Lark Street, and they took over. And most recently, they've been doing some shows here and there. So this upcoming Friday night, Take Steps is going to be performing there. I think doors are at 6 p.m. So I think the normal hours are 7, 8 to 3 p.m. And then they'll be closed for a little bit, get ready for the show. So the doors to open for the music that night open at 6. And then not quite sure when the music will start. I would imagine at the earliest 6:30, maybe not until 7. So we'll see what happens. I believe it's a free event. If you want to go check Take Steps Instagram account for more information, feel free to do so. Otherwise, the PSA we are going to play tonight is Next Step. I have no idea what this means or what it's about, but it's 30 seconds. After that, we'll be back and leave it up to the New York Giants to ruin the two eulogies that I was going to do. Nice job, guys. You had to fire Brian Daboll today. Of all the days, you had to fire him today. We'll still talk about Paul Tagliabue and Lenny Wilkins, but I think, unfortunately, we're going to have to lead off with Brian Daboll and the firing yet again of another New York Football Giants head coach has been shown the door. If anything, makes me happy. Being a Cowboys fan, these kind of moves are happening all the time, it seems like. Ever since Tom Coughlin has left, people wanted nothing to do with him. They said that he was a bad coach. I mean, he only won two of the greatest Super Bowls of all time, being the undefeated Patriots and then beating them another time after that. But we'll get into it. So let's get this PSA out of the way, and then we'll be right back. Without further ado, away we go.
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3: 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And as I said a moment ago, Brian Daboll, no longer the head coach of the New York Football Giants. Adam Schefter broke the news around lunchtime today. And the offensive coordinator for the New York Giants will be the interim head coach for the remainder of the season. I would have thought that ownership, considering what Mara is going through at this time, unfortunately he is dealing with cancer, I would have thought that they would have tabled this decision until after the season was over. But the Giants once again had a game in hand. And yet again, they found another way to lose that game. It is the fourth time that it's happened this year. Happened with the Cowboys. And who else here? I know I got some information on it here, if I can just find it. Let's see. Maybe I can't find it. I did have it here at one point. There it is. So, they had the lead against the Cowboys. They had the lead against the Saints. They had the lead against the Broncos. And then just yesterday, they had the lead against the Bears. All in hand and eventually lost the game. And I guess it was just too much for ownership to take at this point. Keep in mind, the rest of the season is going to be pretty much a wash. Jackson Dart suffered a concussion yesterday. Now, here's the scary thing. He has been evaluated for four different times for concussions. And honestly, when you really think about it, do you really think that he cleared the other three? I mean, I guess so, because it's independent medical staff from the team. They're supposed to not be swayed by the coaching staff or the players, although we did see Daboll go into the blue tent, and then he had a fine levied on him because of that. But once again, folks, Brian Daboll, no longer the head coach of the New York Football Giants. It's been 10 years of this nonsense. After Coughlin had left, Ben McAdoo, good first year, lousy 2 years after that. Spagnuolo never really did anything worthwhile during his brief stint. Pat Shurmur, 9-23. Joe Judge, 10-23. Oh, you got one more win. And then here we are sitting with Brian Daboll in year four, 20 games under 500. And you start and stop and start and stop over and over and over again. This New York fan base, which is rabid, they call up WFAN day and night, day after day, week after week, month after month, saying Daboll's got to go, which you can make the argument he's not performed to the expectations that they were hoping for. When he arrived from the Buffalo Bills, he gave us a blueprint on what he can do with quarterbacks. He turned Josh Allen into what he is today. And people thought he was going to do the same thing with Daniel Jones when he arrived here in New York. And unfortunately, outside of a single playoff win against the Vikings, they have fallen well short of those expectations. And now you got to start the whole process all over again. Joe Sheen is not going anywhere. He's going to be the GM. He's going to be allowed to pick the next head coach. But then you got to find somebody that is willing to accept the fact that Jackson Dart, like it or not, he's your quarterback. You have to be in step with the Giants front office from day one, and as far as that's concerned. Now, outside of Jackson Dart, obviously Scadaboo, and you got some guys on offense and defense that are worth keeping. But for the remainder of this year, this is basically open tryouts. All the games the Giants have remaining, these are open tryout games. They are 2-8 the last seven games. You want to prove that you want to be on the roster for next year? You got to show up and show out. And anything short of that, you possibly might be put on the chopping block. So people that might be considered for this opening, I mean, this literally happened 6 hours ago, so I didn't really get a chance to delve into any kind of list of potential candidates. Keep this one in the back of your mind, though. We all know what's going on down in North Carolina, Tar Heels. We all know that Bill Belichick is having an awful time down there. We do know he has the pedigree. He's the second winningest coach of all time behind Don Shula. He's only 16 games back behind Don Shula for most wins ever in the NFL. He knows what he's doing when it comes to the New York Giants. He used to be on the staff back during the glory days, back when Bill Parcells was the head coach. He was the defensive coordinator. He knows a thing or two about football, folks. He knows how to come into a situation and turn it around. Look no further than the New England Patriots. He knew what a bad situation was and didn't stay long enough to get sucked up into it. Look no further than the New York Jets. Definitely age is something you have to consider. He's in his 70s. I was saying to some people at work earlier, how important is it for him to have the most wins ever as a head coach in the National Football League? I think there's a part of him that would like to achieve that goal. But on the other hand, he's definitely smart enough to realize that down the road, and it won't happen for a number of years, but eventually there's a very good possibility that Andy Reid is going to end up having the most wins ever as an NFL head coach. Now, he had a late start. Things didn't go off so well in the beginning with the Eagles, but now that he's been the coach with the Chiefs for the last few years, he is racking up the wins left and right, and the Chiefs have no signs of slipping from the top tier of the NFL. It would take probably another good 5 to 6 years before he can surpass everybody. But Reed is definitely in the neighborhood. He's not on the block, like Mercury Morris would say, but he's definitely in the neighborhood. So Belichick might achieve that record. He might have his day in the sun as having the most wins in the NFL, but it might only last for a few years. It's something that Andy Reid definitely is within striking distance. Let's put it that way. And as long as Patrick Mahomes can stay healthy, it's definitely a possibility. So, like I said, for other teams, especially in the NFC East, we can rejoice because, once again, the Giants are back on square one. Or let's put it this way. I always use this analogy. When you play chutes and ladders and you're near the top, and then you land on square 87, and it's that giant slide that brings you all the way down to square 26. That's what the Giants landed on today. They were on square 87. And now they're back on square 26, starting all over again. They got some pieces. I think Jackson Dart potentially can be their franchise quarterback. We all know what Scataboo can do. He's a maniac. If you didn't know, he was on Twitch last night. He is an avid video gamer. He's all about World of Warcraft, and he did a live stream last night. It was pretty cool. I mean, it's exactly what you think Scataboo is. He is a, you know, jock through and through, but he's also a nerd. So he's got that, he's got that mix of the two kinds of personalities that you see in a lot of professional athletes. A lot of these professional athletes have grown up their entire lives with computers, streaming video games, playing day and night. He's just one of the many professional athletes that do that nowadays. So it was a pretty cool hang. And he definitely appreciates all the people that were on the stream last night. So it was cool to, it's cool when you can look behind the scenes and just see how people are outside of their sport. Let's see if I can find it here. Here it is. I just got to find it here. So he passed away at the age of 84 years old. He was the successor to Pete Rozelle, probably the greatest commissioner the NFL has ever had. But Paul Tagliabue, he was no slouch. He, after a lengthy voting process, he eventually beat out Jim Fink to become the commissioner of the NFL. He already had a previous role at the NFL. He was the attorney for the NFL. So, and he didn't really have any baggage. So his tenure with the NFL was for 17 years, and he did a pretty good job. Left the league in better shape. That's probably the number one thing you want to do when you are in charge of a professional league. You are responsible for two things: making sure that ownership is in lockstep with the mission statement of the NFL, and number two, your goal is to make as much money as possible. And he definitely started that trend. He ramped up the process where games were being played over in Europe, in places like London, in places like Germany. And now we sit here and have conversations and contemplate that there might be a day and time in our lifetime where there might be a team that actually plays in Europe as an actual home team based out of Europe. He led the expansion from 28 teams to 32. During his time, 20 stadiums were built, brand new stadiums. That's pretty impressive. That's literally two-thirds of the league. He started the trend of these unbelievable cash cows when it came to TV right deals. He brought the NFL into a new level of profitability. The Steelers have benefited tremendously from the Rooney Rule. Tagliabue with Art Rooney developed that rule so that people of color were given a chance to interview for job openings in teams' front offices, in teams' coaching staffs. And as we all know, the Steelers and Mike Tomlin have had a pretty good run, 18 years and counting. And he also took the Super Bowl halftime show into the stratosphere. We are now kind of spoiled as far as who the performer is in the halftime show. It's always a big act. As recently as Kendrick Lamar a year ago, and this upcoming Super Bowl in February, we have Bad Bunny. So they might be polarizing, but they get the ratings, and that's the bottom line. Tagliabue put the NFL on his back and carried it through some rough times as well. He was there during 9/11. He was there during Hurricane Katrina. He convinced the ownership of the Saints. The Saints, after Hurricane Katrina happened and the Superdome was in total shambles, they used it as a shelter during that hurricane. And the Saints had to play, I believe it was at Tulane University, for the following season while they were refurbishing the Superdome. The Saints, behind the scenes, were trying to relocate to San Antonio, and Paul Tagliabue stepped in and said, absolutely not. This area, more than anything else, needs to have stability. And the last thing on earth you want to do to this area, this part of the country, is to uproot one of the few things that's been long-lasting in their community, the New Orleans Saints. And it paid off. Soon after they recovered from the hurricane, the Saints won their first Super Bowl with Drew Brees, and they've been a competitive franchise ever since. So Tagliabue left his mark. He left his mark in a good way. He definitely left the NFL in a much better place, for sure. On to Lenny Wilkins. And let's see if I can find that information here. Let's see. Where is it? Where is Mr. Wilkins? Mr. Wilkins, where are you? I don't know if I'm going to find it or not. I'm not sure if I can find it here. I think we're missing out on it. I always seem to find the stuff after the show's over, not while I'm in the middle of the show. So, is it down this far? It's not down this far, is it? No. Oh, well. But I'll just go off the top of my head. Lenny Wilkins, he has the rare double when it comes to the National Basketball Hall of Fame. He is not only in there as a player, but he's also in there as a head coach. At one time, had the most wins ever as a head coach in the NBA. Back when he was playing as a player in the NBA, he played, I believe, mostly in Portland and Seattle. And this is prior to a time when the Seattle Seahawks were not around. Definitely the Kraken, the hockey team, that's only been around a couple years. The Mariners were not around. He was the face of the Northwest in professional sports. And then became the coach of the Supersonics, led them to the 1978 NBA championship. I believe they beat the Washington Bullets, if I remember correctly. And then spent, after his time when Seattle, spent a number of years coaching the Cleveland Cavaliers. He had, who were the two guys? Brad Doherty, Mark Price back in the day. And had very competitive teams year in and year out, but then, you know, ran into that buzzsaw known as Michael Jordan and the Bulls, and also the Detroit Pistons were in the way during the 80s as well. He was a consummate professional. He was gentle and kind. He was not someone who spoke in ways where he was belligerent or acted, you know, irrationally. But at the same time, he not only was a student of the game, but he was a tremendous teacher of the game. In fact, he was one of the assistants on the Dream Team back in 1992 when the U.S. team was first allowed to have professionals represent basketball in the Summer Olympics. And he passed away at the age of 88 years old. So you had Tag LeBlanc and Lenny Wilkins within a day apart, both passing away this weekend. As the old saying goes, it happens in threes. Hopefully that doesn't hold true. But Lenny Wilkins, no longer with us at the age of 88 years old. As far as, let's see here. Let me get the scores up from yesterday. Let's see. We got, let's see here. Scores from yesterday. So we got one game left, of course, tonight. Eagles at the Packers. That should be a pretty good matchup. All I'm asking for, fantasy point wise, just give me 30 points and I'll be happy. Between Dobbs and Jalen Hurts, just give me 30 and I'll be happy. Back on Thursday night, we had one of the worst games in the history of the NFL, with the Broncos winning 10-7 in Denver. It's only the second time in the history of the NFL since 1950 where there were more penalties than first downs. So take that for what it's worth. On to the Sunday morning game and the Colts winning in Berlin in overtime. Final score was 31-25. Jonathan Taylor, amazing game. 32 carries for 244 yards, 3 touchdowns. He has a good chance of being the MVP of the league of this football season. The Giants, of course, losing yesterday 24-20 to the Bears. The Bears are now 6-3. Giants fall to 2-8. Jackson Dart was having a decent game before he got hurt. He was 19 for 29, threw for 242 yards, actually ran in 2 scores himself before he got that concussion. So the Giants, as we said at the top of the hour, no longer have Daboll as the head coach, and they are looking once again to find another head coach. It's just the constant carousel known as the New York Football Giants continues on. One of the upsets yesterday in the NFL was the Dolphins with a huge win at home against the Buffalo Bills. Final score was 30-13. Dolphins had Achane running on all cylinders, 174 yards with a couple touchdowns. Waddle, who was in some serious trade talks with the Bills, actually, they didn't come to an agreement as far as what first round pick the Bills had to give up. They wanted to give up the 2027 first round, and the Dolphins were insisting on the 2026 first round. So the deal fell apart, and then Waddle turns around and exacts revenge on the team that almost traded for him. Ravens on the road with a win. They have now won 3 in a row, 27-19 winners in Minnesota yesterday. McCarthy, 20 for 42, 248 yards with a touchdown. Naylor had a very big game for the Vikings, 5 receptions, 124 yards, catching that one touchdown pass from McCarthy. There was an interesting conversation about what do the Vikings do after the season, and it was linked with what the Jacksonville Jaguars do after the season. Do the Jacksonville Jaguars potentially move off of Trevor and possibly use him in a trade with the Vikings? We'll see. That was a pretty interesting conversation. I thought that could work. That could actually make both teams be put in a better place going forward. Jets, two wins in a row. The Aaron Glenn regime is not over. 27-20, final score. Breece Hall, decent day, 21 carries, 83 yards. Jared Jeudy, 6 receptions, 78 yards with a touchdown for the Cleveland Browns. The Cleveland Browns are now 2-7. Meanwhile, the Jets are 2-7 as well. And on to next year for both teams. The Patriots, winners of 7 in a row, 7 out of their 8 out of their last 9. Nice, impressive win in Tampa Bay yesterday. 28-23 was the final score. Mayfield, though, had a tremendous day. 3 touchdown passes. Travion Henderson, thank you very much for showing up yesterday. He finally cashed in for me. 14 carries, 147 yards. He had that play late in the game where he's all alone and he's kind of straddling the in front of the goal line, like looking at the coaching staff. Should I actually go in and score? And it was heads up thinking because he didn't want to give the ball back necessarily to the Buccaneers. They've had a really good habit of winning games late. But at that point, with what little time they had left and 2 possessions, they said just go into the end zone. So 28-23 winners for the Patriots, who are now 8-2. The Saints with a upset win on the road in Carolina yesterday. 17-7 winners for the New Orleans Saints. Quarterback show, rookie, 19 for 27, 282 yards and 2 touchdowns. Impressive start for the quarterback. Panthers are now 5-5. They're fighting still in the hunt for that last wild card spot in the NFC. Texans, and this is one of the weirder games on the slate yesterday. They were down big to the Jaguars, and they come roaring back. Final score was 36-29. Let's see here. Let me pull up the box score because I'm kind of curious what Trevor Lawrence did here. Not that much. 13 for 23 for $158. Not a good performance. Like I said a few minutes ago, is that something that the Vikings would be interested in? A reclamation project, bringing Trevor Lawrence on board. We'll see. I think there might be some levity to it. Seahawks just keep winning. They have won 4 in a row. They doubled the Cardinals, 44-22, final score. Decent game for Brissett, who is replacing Kyler Murray at this time. Kyler Murray is currently on injured reserve. And the more and more you think about it, Kyler Murray might be potentially on the move as well. He has not lived up to expectations. And if you listen to my show over the years, you know darn well what my opinion is on Kyler Murray. He's a baseball player, as far as I'm concerned. So we'll see what happens going forward. The Rams, impressive win on the road in San Francisco. Final score is 42-26. Mac Jones had a really awesome game, though, for the 49ers. 33 for 39, 319 yards, and 3 touchdowns. Yet another team that has spent a tremendous amount of money on the quarterback position. And meanwhile, you have Mac Jones putting up just as good stats, if not better, than the regular starting quarterback. Kittle coming back, 9 receptions, 84 yards, and a touchdown. But the 49ers are now 6-4, 2 games back of the Rams, who are now 7-2 in the NFC West. Another score with a final, 44-22, the Lions beating the Washington Commanders, getting revenge for the loss in the playoff round last year. Jared Goff, huge day, 25 for 33, 320 yards, 3 touchdowns. Another tremendous performance for the Lions quarterback. Jahmyr Gibbs, also awesome day. 15 carries for 142 yards and two touchdowns as well. And Williams, 6 receptions, 119 yards, and a touchdown. The late game last night, the Chargers defeating the Steelers. Final score was 25-10. Proves the Chargers to 7-3. Steelers drop to 5-4. And just when you thought that the Steelers were going to win the AFC North, the Ravens have won 3 in a row since Lamar Jackson has come back. And they are the odds-on favorite to also win the AFC North at this point. Here's the breakdown of the 6 offensive possessions that the Steelers had last night. Punt, field goal, Aaron Rodgers sacked in the end zone for a safety, missed field goal, another punt, and an interception. They were saying last night during the broadcast, they were saying how Mike Tomlin is well on his way to having his 18th year in a row without a losing record, as if it was by default. The rest of the schedule is rough for him. Don't be surprised if this ends up being his first losing season in his tenure with the Pittsburgh Steelers. Do not be surprised if that's the case. Let's see, what else are we going to talk about here? What else did I have on the slate here? Oh, yeah. My favorite topic. UAlbany men's basketball team. How are they looking so far? Nice 0-2 start. With no hope. This is Dwayne Killing's final year on his current deal. And considering they have to deal with McNamara in their own backyard down the road with Siena, another subpar season from Dwayne Killings, I think, is going to spell doom. And I don't think they will fire Killings. I think the way it's going to play out is when the season is over in March, UAlbany will announce that they will not be bringing Killings back because they will not offer him a new contract. I don't foresee the university firing someone during the season. I don't think it's their way. And quite frankly, they just basically want to get every penny out of Dwayne Killings for what it's worth, and then they'll move on. But as we all know, we know where I stand with all this. I think the reason why he was kept as the head coach was they didn't want to pay him for not being here and then give another coach a 5-year deal, probably for at least, I would say, the going rate nowadays for someone in this conference, you probably get $500,000 a year. So 5-year deal for $2.5 million. And then pay Killings his last 3 years to go away. Universities of this size don't want to spend money like that. It's very wasteful. So they were hoping for the best with Killings, but sometimes karma, police, circles around and gets the best of you. It's always lurking. So we'll see what happens for the rest of the year, but the UAlbany men's basketball team is not off to a good start. And that'll do it. That's pretty much all I got. Don't forget, tonight at 7 o'clock, the Don, DJ Don, will be on the air from 7 to 8 p.m. playing classic rock during his hour set. And was listening last week, and it's usually my go-to when I drive home here from the station. So always a good listen. And then just to do a quick roll call of the other shows we have here. We have DJ Schmidt with his Magic Musical Toolbox Monday afternoons from 4 to 6 p.m. and he was on here earlier today. And Bill McCann, Saturday mornings from 8 a.m. to noon with his 4 hours of jazz. And then Mr. Sir Walford, 4 hours from him from 12 p.m. to 4 p.m. playing all sorts of music, plays Latin music, plays reggae music, international music, all, and does interviews. He is he's impressive. And then when the kids are not here during the winter break and summer breaks, there's times where he'll stay on the air for like 10 hours on a Saturday. And as the hours go by, I get a kick out of him because he actually

for sure. And as the students are having fun next door, not sure what they're kicking around, but they're kicking something around. I can't really make what they're kicking around. We're going to play some music. So be prepared, because this is loud music. The name of the band is Federal Charge. They got a 5-song EP on Bandcamp. Just search for Federal Charge Bandcamp and you will find it. It was produced by Pacemaker Audio right here in upstate New York. Definitely check those guys out if you have a band and are in position to record some music. He does a tremendous job. He is all about getting the best out of these bands, and he has worked with a number of bands throughout the Capital District in the last couple of years, and he does phenomenal job. When I played the last Miller a couple weeks ago at my other show over at Skidmore, I was like so impressed with the sound that even like the speakers up at Skidmore are kind of so-so, but how he mixed it, that final version of the last Miller album that came out, like The Leaves, it sounded really good. So he's in it to produce the absolute best possible music that he can for all of these kids. It's really cool that someone has got that kind of devotion in the scene after all these years. They're still going after it. So as far as my schedule is concerned, while I'm thinking of it, this Saturday I will be on the air up at Skidmore, so catch my show Saturday mornings, 11 a.m. to 1 p.m. at WSPN. 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And last but not least, if you are not able to listen to my radio shows when they are live, that's fine. 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So without further ado, let's get some Federal Charge going. We're going to play 3 tracks. We're going to play the first track, the third track, and the fourth track. Let me get this queued up. And I think we are all set. Thanks for tuning in, as always. Don't forget, the Don, DJ Don, will be here at 7 o'clock. Have yourselves a great evening. Hopefully, it's not snowing outside by the time I leave the studio here tonight. And these guys are acting crazy out there. Kids being kids. It's not that bad. All right. Have yourselves a great evening, and hope you can tune in Saturday morning. And as always, everyone out there, please be safe.

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3: 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The whole school saw it, no big deal.
2: That's so mean. Did they really write that about me?
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1: He says, what's happening is this new music that maybe I should listen more closely. And I did, and I learned to dance to it, and then it was over. I was sucked in.
2: Pass the peas,

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1: I know. Let's go and bury our dog up to its neck in sand so that that spacecraft up there will hear it barking and maybe it'll come down and save us from having to show our parents our report cards.
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1: Anybody in here right now with tape decks, turn them on and put them on record. Yeah. I'll give you a second. I want to add authenticity to your tape. So when it's sold out in the stream, you all can know this was a real party. These are poems circulating throughout the nation. Everybody's bad and everybody's tough, but how many people are intelligent enough to open up their eyes and see through the lies, discipline themselves, yourself to stay alive? Not many. That's why the universe sent me today on this stage with this to say. The rich will get richer and the poor will get poorer. In the final hour, many heads will lose power. What does the rich versus poor really mean? Psychologically, it means you gotta pick your team. When someone says the rich gets richer, visualize wealth and put yourselves in the picture. The rich get richer because they work toward rich. The poor get poorer because they mind can't switch from the ghetto. Let go. It's not a novelty. You can love your neighborhood without loving poverty. Follow me. Every mother, father, son, daughter. There's no reason to fear the new world order. We must order the whole new world to pay us. The new world order and the old state chaos. The big brother watching over you is a lie, you see. Hip hop could build its own secret society. But first, you and I got to unify. Stop the negativity and control our creativity. The rich is getting richer. So why we ain't richer? Could it be we still thinking like niggas? Educate yourselves, make your worldview bigger. Visualize wealth and put your